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Little girls double dutch on the concrete.

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